Hey, yo. 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You don't even have to like me. 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

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I'm the new young Rapunzel. 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

Drink some margaritas by string of blue lights. Listen to the mariachi play at midnight. Are you with me? 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

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See you at the bar, you was hardly talking. That's when I knew that your heart was scarring. 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

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I loved you truly.

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That's when I knew that your heart was scarring. Friends to lovers need a part to star in. Like, wait, babe, let me ask.